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If you haven't checked out the Saturday Morning Information Series, you're missing something really special. 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

The Sun City Center swim dancers are preparing for their next performance with the Suncoast Waterworks in Palm Harbor. Synchronized swimmers will perform at the annual Synchro Bells show on October the 4th in Palm Harbor. The group is welcoming new members, and they encourage anyone who has an interest in synchronized swimming to learn about it and check it out with the swim dancers. If you'd like to participate, you can attend a practice. They are held in the lap pool Mondays and Wednesdays from 7 till 8:30 p.m. and Fridays from 7:30 a.m. till 9 a.m. Participants are asked to wear your swimsuit, bring a towel. The swim dancers welcome swimmers of all experience levels who are interested in learning synchronized swimming in a modern, supportive environment. For more information, contact Maria Hodge at 856-981-9992, 856-981-9992. 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
1: 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The current temperature in Sun City Center is 79 easy listening degrees here on Sun Radio.

continent of Atlantis was an island which lay before the great flood in the area we now call the Atlantic Ocean. So great an area of land that from her western shores those beautiful sailors journeyed to the south and the North Americas with ease in their ships with painted sails. To the east, Africa was her neighbor, across a short strait of sea miles. The great Egyptian age is but a remnant of the Atlantean culture. The antediluvian kings colonized the world. All the gods who play in the mythological dramas, in all legends from all lands, were from fair Atlantis. Fate, Atlantis sent out ships to all corners of the earth. On board were the 12. The poet, the physician, the farmer, the scientist, the magician, and the other so-called gods of our legends, though gods they were. And as the elders of our time choose to remain blind, let us rejoice and let us sing and dance and ring in the new. Hail Atlantis!

Today's 96.3 is the soundtrack for your busy, busy life. Songs you know. Songs that make you smile. Songs that make you feel good. It's a variety you'll love. And it's only on...

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1: Stakes meetings in New York. I'm Lisa LaSera, Fox News. President Trump set to address the UN General Assembly tomorrow morning, but he has several other meetings planned as he looks to end the conflict with Iran.
2: The president plans to meet with Persian Gulf allies after his address tomorrow morning in an attempt to find a solution. Treasury Secretary Scott Bessent already here in New York meeting with Chinese officials ahead of the state visit with Chinese leader Xi Jinping later this week, says the pressure on Iran will increase even more in the coming days.
1: Fox's Lucas Tomlinson in New York City. The president already in the city as he sat down with Mayor Zoran Mamdani.
3: President Trump joined Mayor Mamdani following their meeting on issues relative to New York City, including a housing initiative Mayor Mamdani is pushing for.
4: 12,000 homes, 30,000 jobs. The prospect of an entire new neighborhood in a city where housing is the number one cost.
3: President Trump said it's a project he's been watching, noting the government's potential role in it.
5: You're going to need a lot of federal approvals and probably some federal money to do it.
3: One media question noted a Democratic mayor, quote, rolling out the red carpet for the president. But President Trump did compliment Mayor Mamdani, saying he would hopefully be a great mayor.
1: Fox's Kernel Scott in New York City. The attorney for a Venezuelan man shot by a federal ICE agent in Austin, Texas, says he's being held at a detention center after being released from a hospital, but still has a bullet in his back. The long-running legal fight over the Missouri congressional map has taken another turn as a federal appeals court has ruled in favor of districts backed by President Trump, even as the Supreme Court has blocked them from being used. Operations at several major airports in the Northeast have resumed after damaged telecom lines are fixed. That's according to Transportation Secretary Sean Duffy. 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

Peter, Paul, and Mary, Arlo Guthrie, Bob Dylan, and Joan Baez are just a few of the great folk music artists you'll hear when you tune in to Saturday Folk Festival on Sun Radio each Saturday afternoon at 5. 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
1: 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Easy favorites all day and all night, where the current Sun City Center temperature is 78 degrees.

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1: A busy week of meetings for President Trump. I'm Lisa LaSera, Fox News. Tomorrow, he addresses the UN General Assembly.
2: A senior administration official tells us that that speech will highlight the things that this administration believes they take action on, problems they believe that have plagued the world for decades. Now, Wednesday, President Xi will arrive here in Washington, D.C. President Trump Thursday will meet him to talk about keeping the status quo regarding rare earth mineral exports. The leaders will address agriculture purchases, but also artificial intelligence.
1: Fox Business's Edward Lawrence at the White House. The president also said to meet with Gulf leaders about the Iran conflict and Ukraine's President Zelensky about the war with Russia on the sidelines of the UN. Operations have resumed at several major Northeast airports after a telecom line issue forced the cancellation of hundreds of flights. Transportation Secretary Sean Duffy tells Fox,
3: if I don't get the money to fix the telecom, this won't be the last time we tell the story.
1: The primary communications line failed at a key FAA facility in Philadelphia. The backup fiber optic line was inadvertently severed by railroad construction workers that left controllers without radar or communications for several hours. The outage happened as President Trump and many other leaders were arriving in New York for the UN General Assembly. A jury convicted a Vermont man of attempted murder in the shooting of three Palestinian college students.
4: The jury rejecting an insanity defense rooted in his claims that he was acting on orders from the CIA and Mossad. The 51-year-old Jason Eaton now faces up to life in prison in the November of 2023 attack near the University of Vermont campus in Burlington, which left one student paralyzed in the waist down and his two friends wounded. Eaton was ordered jail pending sentencing, which has yet to be scheduled. He had pleaded not guilty but did not dispute the fact that he was the shooter.
1: Fox's John Saucier. 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
2: Level meetings on the sidelines. I'm Lee Silicera, Fox News. President Trump set to address the UN General Assembly tomorrow morning as the conflict in Iran wears on, with a plan to meet on the sidelines with Gulf leaders. This is Iran's response to President Trump's latest statements about the conflict.
3: Iran's Revolutionary Guard is warning it will, quote, change the geography of the war if the U.S. escalates the conflict. An IRGC spokesman says the war is not over and Iran could change its weapons, tactics, and targets as needed. President Trump last week ordered the Pentagon to prepare strikes against Iran-backed Houthi rebels in Yemen following a phone call from Saudi Crown Prince Mohammed bin Salman. But Trump told Fox on Sunday he's decided to hold off in order to give time for diplomacy to work.
2: Fox's Tom Rigotti. The president also expected to meet with Ukraine's President Zelensky on the sidelines of the UN. Later this week, he'll meet at the White House with China's President Xi Jinping. The attorney for a Venezuelan man shot by an ICE officer in Austin, Texas, says he's in custody at a detention center in Texas after he was released from a hospital with a bullet still lodged in his back. And the attorney says the man entered the U.S. legally in 2024 using a program started under former President Biden that set up appointments with the U.S. authorities to be considered for asylum. Operations have resumed at several major northeast airports after disruption at a key air traffic center.
4: FAA Administrator Brian Bedford said the original cause of New York metro area airport disruptions was a below-ground construction mishap severing backup fiber connections.
5: Somewhere between New Brunswick, New Jersey and Newark, New Jersey.
4: Those links were supposed to kick in when primary circuits failed but couldn't, because they were cut. Airports in Boston and Philadelphia also experienced multiple delays.
2: Fox's Grinnell Scott. 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
1: Ready for the big speech. I'm Lisa LaSera, Fox News. President Trump set to address the UN General Assembly tomorrow morning. Chief of Protocol Monica Crowley says the president will take on globalism.
2: He'll speak about national sovereignty, the importance of sovereignty, the importance of borders. He'll talk about the rule of law internationally.
1: On Fox's Jesse Waters Primetime, and she says AI will also be a major theme in the address.
2: Because it is a very frontline technology. The president is adamant that the United States has the lead in AI. He wants technological dominance for the United States, and he wants to win.
1: Speaking at Riverside Church in New York City this evening, Vermont Independent Senator Bernie Sanders said the UN is necessary for the world's future.
3: The United Nations as an institution is more important today than it has ever been.
1: The presidents of Iran and Israel will attend the UN General Assembly. Palestinian Authority President Mahmoud Abbas will not after the State Department denied him a visa last week. Ahead of tomorrow's speech, President Trump met with New York City Mayor Zoran Mamdani at the mayor's official residence this afternoon. The two talked about the mayor's plan for affordable housing in the city. The president said there's potential for federal funding to be available to assist in the cost. 12 states and the Writers Guild have settled a lawsuit challenging Paramount's $81 billion buyout of Warner Brothers Discovery. The suit was led by California State Attorney General Rob Bonta.
4: With today's settlement, Paramount is required to move production back to the United States by spending, as a floor, at least $300 million more each year.
1: Paramount has pledged to increase film production in the U.S. and establish monitoring of editorial independence of the company's news operations. The settlement still needs the approval of a judge. 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
1: Ready for the big speech. I'm Lisa Lucera, Fox News. President Trump set to address the UN General Assembly tomorrow morning. Chief of Protocol Monica Crowley says the president will take on globalism.
2: He'll speak about national sovereignty, the importance of sovereignty, the importance of borders. He'll talk about the rule of law internationally.
1: On Fox's Jesse Waters Primetime, and she says AI will also be a major theme in the address.
2: Because it is a very frontline technology, the president is adamant that the United States has the lead in AI. He wants technological dominance for the United States, and he wants to win.
1: Speaking at Riverside Church in New York City this evening, Vermont Independent Senator Bernie Sanders said the UN is necessary for the world's future.
3: The United Nations as an institution is more important today than it has ever been.
1: The presidents of Iran and Israel will attend the UN General Assembly. Palestinian Authority President Mahmoud Abbas will not after the State Department denied him a visa last week. Ahead of tomorrow's speech, President Trump met with New York City Mayor Zoran Mamdani at the mayor's official residence this afternoon. The two talked about the mayor's plan for affordable housing in the city. The president said there's potential for federal funding to be available to assist in the cost. 12 states and the Writers Guild have settled a lawsuit challenging Paramount's $81 billion buyout of Warner Brothers Discovery. The suit was led by California State Attorney General Rob Bonta.
4: With today's settlement, Paramount is required to move production back to the United States by spending, as a floor, at least $300 million more each year.
1: Paramount has pledged to increase film production in the U.S. and establish monitoring of editorial independence of the company's news operations. The settlement still needs the approval of a judge. 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

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The event will feature music by DJ Toddy Rocks. They will have Motown, classic rock, country, disco, beach music, oldies, line dances, and much more. 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Throughout the evening, you'll have lots of fun. 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
1: President Trump in New York. I'm Deborah Valentine, Fox News. President Trump and New York City's Mayor Zoran Mamdani discussed their third in-person meeting on prospects of cooperation. Here's Fox's Grinnell Scott from New York.
2: President Trump joined Mayor Mamdani following their meeting on issues relative to New York City, including a housing initiative Mayor Mamdani is pushing for.
3: 12,000 homes, 30,000 jobs. The prospect of an entire new neighborhood in a city where housing is the number one cost.
2: President Trump said it's a project he's been watching, noting the government's potential role in it.
4: You're going to need a lot of federal approvals and probably some federal money to do it.
2: One media question noted a Democratic mayor, quote, rolling out the red carpet for the president. But President Trump did compliment Mayor Mamdani, saying he would hopefully be a great mayor. In New York, Grinnell Scott, Fox News.
1: After President Trump's appearance at the United Nations General Assembly Tuesday, he heads back to Washington, D.C. for a state visit from China's leader Xi Jinping midweek. Fox Business's Edward Lawrence reports from the White House.
5: A senior administration official tells us that that speech will highlight the things that this administration believes they take action on, problems they believe that have plagued the world for decades. Now, Wednesday, President Xi will arrive here in Washington, D.C. President Trump Thursday, we'll meet him to talk about keeping the status quo regarding rare earth mineral exports. The leaders will address agriculture purchases, but also artificial intelligence. So President Trump will give a thumbs up or a thumbs down to a deal with China before the meeting with President Xi to create a hotline for artificial intelligence to talk about issues that arise over AI hacking, national security, rogue AIs.
1: The president has resisted calls to regulate artificial intelligence. Last week, whistleblower and former Anthropic researcher Jacob Coxon urged him to make a deal with President Xi on AI.
6: Go ahead. Sing along. 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
3: Hear ye, hear ye. The court's in session. The court's in session. Now here come the judge. Here come the judge.
4: Here come the judge.

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1: President Trump in New York. I'm Deborah Valentine, Fox News. President Trump and New York City's Mayor Zoran Mamdani discussed their third in-person meeting on prospects of cooperation. Here's Fox's Grinnell Scott from New York.
2: President Trump joined Mayor Mamdani following their meeting on issues relative to New York City, including a housing initiative Mayor Mamdani is pushing for.
3: 12,000 homes, 30,000 jobs, the prospect of an entire new neighborhood in a city where housing is the number one cost.
2: President Trump said it's a project he's been watching, noting the government's potential role in it.
4: You're going to need a lot of federal approvals and probably some federal money to do it.
2: One media question noted a Democratic mayor, quote, rolling out the red carpet for the president. But President Trump did compliment Mayor Mamdani, saying he would hopefully be a great mayor. In New York, Grinnell Scott, Fox News.
1: After President Trump's appearance at the United Nations General Assembly Tuesday, he heads back to Washington, D.C. for a state visit from China's leader Xi Jinping midweek. Fox Business's Edward Lawrence reports from the White House.
5: A senior administration official tells us that that speech will highlight the things that this administration believes they take action on, problems they believe that have plagued the world for decades. Now, Wednesday, President Xi will arrive here in Washington, D.C. President Trump Thursday, we'll meet him to talk about keeping the status quo regarding rare earth mineral exports. The leaders will address agriculture purchases, but also artificial intelligence. So President Trump will give a thumbs up or a thumbs down to a deal with China before the meeting with President Xi to create a hotline for artificial intelligence to talk about issues that arise over AI hacking, national security, rogue AIs.
1: The president has resisted calls to regulate artificial intelligence. Last week, whistleblower and former Anthropic researcher Jacob Coxon urged him to make a deal with President Xi on AI.
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1: President Trump in New York. I'm Deborah Valentine, Fox News. President Trump and New York City's Mayor Zohran Mamdani discussed their third in-person meeting on prospects of cooperation. Here's Fox's Grinnell Scott from New York.
2: President Trump joined Mayor Mamdani following their meeting on issues relative to New York City, including a housing initiative Mayor Mamdani is pushing for.
3: 12,000 homes, 30,000 jobs. The prospect of an entire new neighborhood in a city where housing is the number one cost.
2: President Trump said it's a project he's been watching, noting the government's potential role in it.
4: You're going to need a lot of federal approvals and probably some federal money to do it.
2: One media question noted a Democratic mayor, quote, rolling out the red carpet for the president. But President Trump did compliment Mayor Mamdani, saying he would hopefully be a great mayor. In New York, Grinnell Scott, Fox News.
1: After President Trump's appearance at the United Nations General Assembly Tuesday, he heads back to Washington, D.C. for a state visit from China's leader Xi Jinping midweek. Fox Business's Edward Lawrence reports from the White House.
5: A senior administration official tells us that that speech will highlight the things that this administration believes they take action on, problems they believe that have plagued the world for decades. Now, Wednesday, President Xi will arrive here in Washington, D.C. President Trump Thursday we'll meet him to talk about keeping the status quo regarding rare earth mineral exports. The leaders will address agriculture purchases, but also artificial intelligence. So President Trump will give a thumbs up or a thumbs down to a deal with China before the meeting with President Xi to create a hotline for artificial intelligence to talk about issues that arise over AI hacking, national security, rogue AIs.
1: The president has resisted calls to regulate artificial intelligence. Last week, whistleblower and former Anthropic researcher Jacob Coxon urged him to make a deal with President Xi on AI.
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2: All day relaxing favorites. The current temperature is 74 degrees here at Sun Radio.

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Dr. Andre Mutt on piano and Andrew Langham on the trumpet. They will be performing a program entitled Songs of Travel, including works by Bach, Irving Berlin, and many others. Tickets are $15 in advance, also $15 at the door. 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And for information about this and other concerts and recitals at the church, you can contact Steve Crow, Concert Series Coordinator, at 949-842-9616. 949-842-9616. 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

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Songs you know. Songs you love to sing along with. 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

Did you know that Club Link, owner of 7 golf courses in Sun City Center, 5 of which are closed, has plans for residential housing and adult senior living facilities in our community? 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I'm Ellie Anderson, and I am the leader of Save Sun City Center and their president. 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
1: The big speech. I'm Sue Guzman, Fox News. President Trump will have a speech today before the United Nations General Assembly, where Iran is expected to be a main topic of discussion. Fox's Eric Shawn reports a lot is at stake.
2: This is a very important week, very crucial, because military action could escalate now in the Middle East. That after Saudi Arabia was attacked and President Trump weighing more possible military strikes against Iran. The volatile situation, well, it involves several factors. Iran's refusal to surrender and the Iranian-backed Houthis firing missiles at Saudi Arabia. Iran's highest operational headquarters warned that Iran would attack U.S. bases and interests in the region if the U.S. attacks Iran. President Trump says he is open to meeting with his Iranian counterpart, Iranian President Masoud Pezeshkian, at the United Nations General Assembly meetings this week.
1: U.S. Chief of Protocol Monica Crowley says AI will also be front and center.
3: He wants to make sure that the United States is dominant and remains dominant well into the future. So those conversations are going to be happening on AI across the board this week.
1: The president met Monday with New York City Mayor Zoran Mamdani. He's also expected to meet with other world leaders, including Ukrainian President Vladimir Zelensky. Fox's Rich Edson.
4: With rising fuel prices, the president is expected to press Zelensky for a ceasefire as the Ukrainians have hit Russian energy infrastructure. The president's UN schedule also includes meetings with the leaders of the UK, France, Japan, Venezuela, among others, all ahead of his return to Washington later this week. And meeting Thursday with Chinese President Xi Jinping at the White House, expected to include major discussions on trade, the war with Iran, and artificial intelligence.
1: The Secretary of State Mark Rubio has met with his counterparts from the Arctic 7 bloc of nations on the sidelines of the UN General Assembly. As U.S., Greenland, and Denmark are set to sign a security agreement. America's
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0: Stand by, Senator. Remember, on this record, we're trying to answer Senator McKinley's hit record. And, George, you have a word here?
1: All right, Senator, this one's for the Democrats, so let's really hear it.
2: All right, I think I'm about as ready as I'm ever going to be.
0: Okay, stand by. This is Wild Thing, take 72, Senator.

0: my heart sing. You make everything groovy, wild thing. A wild thing, I think I love you. But I want to know for sure. Come on and hold me tight. I love you, yes. How's that, guys? Is that about
1: it? Pretty close, Senator. A little less stuttering, please. All right. A little more of a liberal interpretation, Senator. Can you do that? And watch the pronunciation of the word heart.
0: Wild thing.
1: That's perfect, Senator. Lay it on him now.
0: You make my heart sing.
1: It's really coming along, Senator.
0: You make everything groovy. Yes. Wild thing. All right, Teddy on the ocarina, let's go. Tempo, Teddy, tempo.
1: Senator, we're going to have to get these kids out of the studio.
0: I'm sorry, Ethel, the kids are stepping on the musicians, Ethel. Get them out of the recording studio now, I think. Yeah. Eunice, a little more tempo there, please.
1: Senator, do you feel comfortable now?
0: I certainly do.
1: Okay,
0: yes.
1: Just stand by. We're coming up to you now.
0: A wild thing. I think you move me.
1: That's beautiful, Senator. The kids will love it.
0: But I want to know for sure.
1: That's it. Bear down.
0: Come on and hold me tight.
2: A little more Boston soul, Senator.
0: You move me, yes.
1: All right, Senator, now let's get a big finish here now.
0: All right.
1: When you get the group going.
0: The family now.
1: Yes, get them going.
0: All right. Okay.
1: Here comes the good stuff, Senator, so really get into it. Just think of the words. Here it comes. Stand by. Ready? And
0: oh, come on, wild thing.
1: Not so ruthless, Senator.
0: You make my heart sing.
1: That's it. Snap your fingers, Senator.
0: All right.
1: That's
0: come
1: it.
0: Back to New York, wild thing.
1: That's it.
0: Press ahead, wild thing. Think young, wild thing.
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2: 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The current temperature is 74 degrees here at Sun Radio.

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1: The big speech. I'm Sue Guzman, Fox News. President Trump will have a speech today before the United Nations General Assembly, where Iran is expected to be a main topic of discussion. Fox's Eric Sean reports a lot is at stake.
2: This is a very important week, very crucial, because military action could escalate now in the Middle East. That after Saudi Arabia was attacked and President Trump weighing more possible military strikes against Iran. The volatile situation, well, it involves several factors. Iran's refusal to surrender and the Iranian-backed Houthis firing missiles at Saudi Arabia. Iran's highest operational headquarters warned that Iran would attack U.S. bases and interests in the region if the U.S. attacks Iran. President Trump says he is open to meeting with his Iranian counterpart, Iranian President Masoud Pezeshkian, at the United Nations General Assembly meetings this week.
1: U.S. Chief of Protocol Monica Crowley says AI will also be front and center.
3: He wants to make sure that the United States is dominant and remains dominant well into the future. So those conversations are going to be happening on AI across the board this week.
1: The president met Monday with New York City Mayor Zoran Mamdani. He's also expected to meet with other world leaders, including Ukrainian President Vladimir Zelensky. Fox's Rich Edson.
4: With rising fuel prices, the president is expected to press Zelensky for a ceasefire as the Ukrainians have hit Russian energy infrastructure. The president's UN schedule also includes meetings with the leaders of the UK, France, Japan, Venezuela, among others, all ahead of his return to Washington later this week. And meeting Thursday with Chinese President Xi Jinping at the White House, expected to include major discussions on trade, the war with Iran, and artificial intelligence.
1: And Secretary of State Mark Rubio has met with his counterparts from the Arctic 7 bloc of nations on the sidelines of the UN General Assembly as U.S., Greenland, and Denmark are set to sign a security agreement. America's

0: My name is Hal, and I'd like to tell you about a show here on Sun Radio. It's called Doo-Wop and More. You'll hear artists like The Crests, The Belmonts, Frankie Lyman and The Teenagers, Little Anthony and The Imperials, The Five Satins, The Marcells, The Elegants, also even more from Elvis, Connie Francis, Brenda Lee, Chuck Berry, Ricky Nelson, Bobby Rydell, and a whole lot more from the first decade of rock and roll. So dust off the poodle skirts, the white bucks, the hula hoops, and join us Fridays from 4 until 6 p.m. It's Doo-Wop and More, right here on Sun Radio, 96.3 FM.
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2: All day, relaxing favorites. The current temperature is 74 degrees here at Sun Radio.

0: Deputy Jeff Mary, our resource deputy, reminds us that there are a lot of telephone fraud schemes going on right now. Please be careful on the phone. There's the romantic fraud scheme. There's also one where a grandchild may call and say that they're in trouble and you need to send money. But please beware. Hot, you get in trouble, go to the FTC.gov website. 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And the National Fraud Elder Hotline is 1-833-FRAUD-11. That's 1-833-372-8311. Once again, that number is 1-833-372-8311. And AARP is available. They have a Fraud Watch Network, and that website is www.aarp.org/Fraud Watch Network. Once again, trust but verify, as Deputy Jeff Mary would say. 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
1: The big speech. I'm Sue Guzman, Fox News. President Trump will have a speech today before the United Nations General Assembly, where Iran is expected to be a main topic of discussion. Fox's Eric Sean reports a lot is at stake.
2: This is a very important week, very crucial, because military action could escalate now in the Middle East. That after Saudi Arabia was attacked and President Trump weighing more possible military strikes against Iran. The volatile situation, well, it involves several factors. Iran's refusal to surrender and the Iranian-backed Houthis firing missiles at Saudi Arabia. Iran's highest operational headquarters warned that Iran would attack U.S. bases and interests in the region if the U.S. attacks Iran. President Trump says he is open to meeting with his Iranian counterpart, Iranian President Masoud Pezeshkian, at the United Nations General Assembly meetings this week.
1: U.S. Chief of Protocol Monica Crowley says AI will also be front and center.
3: He wants to make sure that the United States is dominant and remains dominant well into the future. So those conversations are going to be happening on AI across the board this week.
1: The president met Monday with New York City Mayor Zoran Mamdani. He's also expected to meet with other world leaders, including Ukrainian President Vladimir Zelensky. Fox's Rich Edson.
4: With rising fuel prices, the president is expected to press Zelensky for a ceasefire as the Ukrainians have hit Russian energy infrastructure. The president's UN schedule also includes meetings with the leaders of the UK, France, Japan, Venezuela, among others, all ahead of his return to Washington later this week. And meeting Thursday with Chinese President Xi Jinping at the White House, expected to include major discussions on trade, the war with Iran, and artificial intelligence.
1: And Secretary of State Mark Rubio has met with his counterparts from the Arctic 7 bloc of nations on the sidelines of the UN General Assembly as U.S., Greenland, and Denmark are set to sign a security agreement. America's list.
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0: 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Thanks for tuning in to the morning show this morning. Hopefully we'll play some music that'll brighten your day and tell you about some of the things that are going on in the community right here on Sun Radio 96.3 FM.

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1: 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You're listening to Sun Radio 96.3 FM. Good morning, 71 degrees out there right now. Here's Blood on.

That's Reunion. Life is a Rock. 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Come on, 10 and a half after 7 here on Sun Radio, 96.3 FM. 71 degrees, kind of a comfortable morning out there. But it's going to warm up to 89 later on this afternoon. Lots of sun this morning, mixture of sun and clouds this afternoon. 40% chance of the thunderstorm this afternoon, in fact. Let's go back to 1968 right now. The Temptations here on Sun Radio. I wish it would rain.

Mono and Concrete Blonde, Joey on Sun Radio 96.3 FM, 23 and a half minutes after 7 on this Tuesday morning. Hope you're doing well. Thanks for tuning in to Sun Radio today. Well, the Ruskin Methodist Church will host its second annual Community Harvest Fest from 10 a.m. to 1 p.m. this Saturday, September the 26th, 105 4th Avenue Northwest in Ruskin. And that's at the Ruskin Methodist Church. A free community event will feature games and crafts and food and family-friendly activities for everybody, visitors of all ages, basically. Families can explore the corn maze while children can enjoy an inflatable pirate ship, a bounce house and slide, and the bubble farm as well. Yep, we got games, prizes, and hands art nook for children's crafts. And for the young children, so we got something, like I said, something for everybody. And this is all a free event, and there's going to be a homemade crafters bazaar with more than 20 vendors expected to offer handmade and homegrown items. That's everybody, 10 to 1, a free event, the Ruskin Methodist Church in Ruskin from 10 a.m. till 1 p.m., reflecting the church's focus on fellowship and community. And the Ruskin Methodist Church, Pastor Tom, Amy, 105 4th Avenue Northwest in Ruskin. And you can hear the Ruskin Methodist Church and Pastor Tom and his sermons every Sunday at 11 a.m. right here on Sun Radio 96.3 FM. And what else? The German American Club is kicking off its fall season with its annual Oktoberfest dinner dance on Thursday, October 29th at Community Hall, 1910 South Pebble Beach Boulevard. The date's been pushed back so that, more of the snowbirds can attend after they come back to town. Martin Gross and the Sonsheim Express will be providing the great entertainment. Now, Martin Gross recently retired from his longtime gig at the German Pavilion at Epcot. And he's looking forward to getting back in the community and meeting his friends. It's catered by Banquet Masters. The menu includes chicken schnitzel, also bratwurst and spinach mushroom lasagna with the appropriate sides. I'm getting hungry thinking about it. $30 for members, $40 for non-members. And by the way, that is the same price that they've charged for the past several years. The price has not increased. If you'd like more information, where to get your tickets and all, contact John Pryor, Club President, 860-402-2078, 860-402-2078. Don't call them this early, of course. Be respectful, but call later today if you have a question. Doors open at 4:30 on the 29th, so bring your pants and shoes, bring your appetite. A great time will be had by everybody at Community Hall, and that's 1910 South Pebble Beach Boulevard. Okay, a couple of the things that are going on here in Sun City Center, and we're your community radio station, so we're here to tell you about them. Yeah, Sun Radio 96.3. 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Just give a little lead time on that if you would. Aaron Neville's next here on Sun Radio. Everybody plays the fool.

last big hit for Dennis Yost and the Classics 4. What am I crying for? 7:34, going back to 1972 for that one. 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Good Tuesday morning to you. And speaking of Tuesday, you know, every Tuesday, the Front Porch Pickers perform at Creason Hall at United Methodist Church, their new home, from 2 until 4 o'clock in the afternoon. Two fun hours of entertainment by local musicians. And you can reach out to Dave Oglesby, who is the club president, 508-331-7728, 508-331-7728. If you have questions about the group, if you're in Sun City Center, bring your Sun City Center badge, bring your Kings Point badge, and check it out. 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Hal Knight here, Knight in the Morning with you, and KC and the Sunshine Band.

Linda Ronstadt from Arizona. There she is, one of her big hits, 1970. And long, long time. Sun Radio 96.3, 743 in the morning. This Tuesday morning, 73 degrees, our current temperature. And at 589 this afternoon, sun coming up. 719 was sunrise this morning here in the Sun City Center. Have you seen a tipsy sign? 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And the GFWC Women's Club, a 501c3 organization, will hold an afternoon of fun and live music by worldwide well-known entertainer Aaron Abu, Friday the 30th of October, from 4 to 5:30 p.m. at Community Hall, 1910 South Pebble Beach Boulevard. Doors will open at 3 p.m. for silent auctions, sponsor tables, some dessert tables, additional entertainment, and you can bring your own beverages and snacks also. Proceeds will benefit local charities, including Tunnel to Towers in Bradenton, the Waimama Food Pantry, the Hope Fund, Meals on Wheels of Sun City Center, and the Campaign Against Human Trafficking South Shore. Aaron Abu, you know, he's known for his saxophone performances, kind of like Kitty G, soul and inspiration. As he blends those together, he was recognized as World Entertainer, one of 2025's best, and he's collaborated with artists like members of the Miami Sound Machine, the late Dolly Parton, and others. Tickets are $25, payable to the GFWC SCC Women's Club, a cash or check, and you can get your tickets on Fridays at the kiosk, the Atrium kiosk here in the Atrium building. So this Friday, for example, from 10 to noon, you can get your tickets for that show coming up on the 30th of October. It'll be here before you know it, so you want to check that out. All right, we're going to check out some more music for you here. And, of course, that's, you know, one thing we do besides the music and news updates and local weather. 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Coming up on 13 before 8, Don Henley's Dirty Laundry up next on this Tuesday morning, Sun Radio 96.3.

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Dirty Laundry. We'll find out what's going on with the news. Top of the hour, Fox News coming up here on Sun Radio 96.3 FM. They'll fill us in on what's happening. Got some Rick Nelson and the Stone Canyon Band coming up from 1972. Before that, little Cyndi Lauper for you here on Sun Radio 96.3 FM. And then, like I said, we've got news coming up at the top of the hour of 8 o'clock. 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
1: A big speech and a lot of meetings. I'm Dave Anthony, Fox News. That's on President Trump's agenda at the United Nations in New York today. He'll address the UN General Assembly and then sit down with other world leaders from Britain to Japan and Ukraine's President Volodymyr Zelensky. As President Trump says, the ridiculous, never-ending war with Russia must end.
2: The Ukrainian president striking an optimistic tone on social media, saying, quote, there are ideas for de-escalation steps and for addressing fundamental security issues, energy security, food security, and the protection of human life.
1: Fox's Marianne Rafferty. The president will also meet with the leaders of Gulf countries as the Iran conflict continues. Strait of Hormuz shipping still an issue, and Iran-backed Houthi attacks on Saudi Arabia adding to the tension. And also at the UN today, Fox's Alex Hogan reports.
3: President Trump will join the prime ministers of Denmark and Greenland for a trilateral signing ceremony to formalize the new security agreement for the U.S. and Greenland. Reuters now reporting that the U.S. plans to open two new military bases in Greenland. The plan would reestablish one Cold War era military base in the southern part of Greenland and convert a military outpost on the east coast, which is currently being used by the Danish Sled Dog Patrol.
1: The Venezuelan immigrant shot by an ICE agent Sunday in Austin, Texas, leading to protests, is now in a detention center. His lawyer, Kate Lincoln Goldfinch, says that he still has a bullet in his back. Homeland Security says that Wilbur Rafael Garces Perez was in the country illegally with an order for removal. She maintains
4: he had a work permit. He was seeking asylum.
1: There's still more than 100 flights canceled or delayed to and from Newark, New Jersey, and Philadelphia today as airlines recover from yesterday's technical issue that grounded planes for hours.
5: One of the main circuits that controls communications in the Philly and Newark area went down. When they went to switch to their backup line, which was fiber optics, they found out that had actually been cut during a construction.
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Joan Jett Larkin here on Sun Radio 96.3 FM. Joan Jett's got a birthday today. She's 68 years young. So we heard a couple of her songs this morning on Sun Radio. 11 after 8 o'clock, which the Buccaneers will be looking for their first win. Yep. They're looking for their first win against they'll be playing the Minnesota Vikings, of course, and that's at 4:05 actually, as that's happening at Raymond James Stadium this coming Sunday. And yep, they're looking for their first win. Worst start in 12 years, I understand. So yikes, they've got to do better this Sunday, we hope, right? And, you know, the Rays are doing pretty nice, pretty well right now. They are going to be playing the Yankees. That's like the Rays will take on the New York Yankees in a four-game series at Yankee Stadium. The Rays' magic number for clinching the AL East is 2, which means one win, and the Rays will take the division. First pitch today is at 1:05 this afternoon. Okay. All right. Let's go back to the 60s right now. Boy from Pennsylvania. Here he is, Bobby V.

Pointer Sisters at 18 and a half after 8 on Sun Radio 96.3 FM. That's called Slow Hand. Hey, good morning. How are you? It's a Tuesday. It is 22nd of September already. Wow. This Saturday, the United Methodist Church of Sun City Center will hold their annual Health and Wellness Day. Saturday, September 26th from 10 a.m. till 2 p.m., BayCare Community Health will offer glucose A1C screening, blood pressure screenings, check on your BMI, and flu shots. They're given flu shots. Gammon University will be offering physical, occupational, and speech pathology screenings. Moffitt will be there with their mobile unit offering lung and mole screenings as well as head and neck screenings. And last but not least, Sertoma Hearing will be offering hearing screenings. Visit the church campus, 1971 Haverford Avenue in Sun City Center, to take advantage and speak directly to healthcare representatives and find out about their services. For more information, you can contact Janine Holland. And her number is 813-634-3425, 813-634-3425. And that's Health and Wellness Day coming up this Saturday at the United Methodist Church, 1971 Haverford Avenue here in Sun City Center. And what else? We got tons of stuff going on here in Sun City Center. The Ladies Ancient Order of Hibernians sponsoring a baby shower for the Foundations of Life organization, which provides counseling, mentoring, referrals, and much-needed support for moms-to-be and their infants. The baby shower will be held October 3rd and 4th before and after each of the masses at the church. Sunday, 8 a.m., 10 a.m., and noon. Saturday afternoon at 4 p.m. at the Prince of Peace Catholic Church, 702 Valley Forge Boulevard. Please bring much-needed and appreciated items for babies, like blankets, sleep outfits, boys and girls 6 to 9 months, disposable diapers, diaper rash ointment, of course, shampoo, bottles, nipples, pacifiers, hygiene products for the women and the babies, and all kinds of things. You get the idea anyway. And if you are, well, since a lot of these ladies don't have grandmas to knit them things like a baby blanket or, moms love handmade items, blankets, hats, booties, and you can be the grandma for these folks, okay? And cash and checks may be made out to Foundations of Life. And that's at the Prince of Peace Catholic Church coming up the 3rd and the 4th of October. And that's not this weekend, but next weekend, of course, right? 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Time for Funky Cole Medina. 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

Terry Gibbs and Somebody's Knocking, 829 here on Sun Radio, 96.3 FM. Here, how you doing on this Tuesday morning? Hope you're doing well. Thanks for tuning in to Sun Radio. You know, the Drive My Car band brings the music, magic, and the spirit of the Beatles to Sun City Center. Get ready to go back in time to the 1960s with the Drive My Car band, John Lennon and Beatles tribute band, as they take to the stage at the Methodist Church, Friday, October the 2nd at 7 p.m. as part of the church's Thank God It's Friday variety concert series. The Drive My Car band is more than a Beatles tribute band. It brings live music, theatrical presentation, humor, and authentic period costumes, with five men recreating the excitement, optimism, and irreverent spirit of the Beatles while taking audiences on a musical tour through some of the most beloved songs ever recorded. And a performance will be held at the United Methodist Church, right? 1971 Haverford Avenue. And tickets are $20 in advance, $25 at the door. Available at the Pages of Life bookstore. You can get them today from 10 till 2. And you can also get your tickets at the church office Monday through Thursday, 8:30 a.m. till 4 p.m. And you can go to lovethelight.org, lovethelight.org, and go to the events tab and get your tickets there as well. And you'll hear some great stuff like this. Little Beatles for you, Strawberry Fields Forever, 1967.

Back of my arms again, Supremes here on Sun Radio 96.3 FM. Well, it's Monday Movies once again in the Florida Room, the second and fourth Monday of each month. You must present a Kings Point Usage Card, a CA Community Association card, or a guest pass to get in, and bring a couple of bucks for donation, please, because these movies, the royalties, do have to be paid, you know. Bring a couple bucks for the movie. So check it out. The movie on the 28th, September 28th, next Monday, the movie is F1. And that F1 movie is an action drama, and it's rated PG-13. It stars Brad Pitt. And 150 people, that's the maximum number allowed per the Hillsborough County Fire Code, so might want to get there early, but check out Monday Movies, the second and fourth Monday of the month, here in Sun City Center. And Cypress Creek Assisted Living and Memory Care will host its annual chili cook-off from 10 to 1 on October 6th at 970 Cypress Village Boulevard in Sun City Center. Community members are invited to enter a pot of chili or to come and taste the entries and cast their votes. Prizes will be awarded for judge's choice, people's choice. Admission is free, and this year's they'll benefit the Southern States Bully Rescue Program. That is a Florida-based all-volunteer foster rescue designated to rescuing the bully breed dogs, rescuing them, finding homes, you know, finding forever homes for them. 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Coming up on 20 minutes before 9 o'clock, you recognize Alice Cooper. If you're a fan of Alice, you recognize this song, No More Mr. Nice Guy. Going back to the early 70s again here on Sun Radio.

Going back to the early 70s again, Alice Cooper on Sun Radio 96.3 FM, 8:46 here on a Tuesday morning. Hope you're doing well. Thanks so much for tuning in to Sun Radio 96.3 FM. We got stuff going on. We want to tell you about it. 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The Metaglasser Users Group will be meeting from 1 to 2:30 in the Waterside Room this Thursday at Kings Point, and they'll be talking about how to help yourself with YouTube. If you have a task you'd like YouTube to help you with, we'll go and check it out. If you're a user of those Meta glasses or other, of the other glasses that they can help you. They can help you see the Meta glasses users group. Or there are some other smart glasses out there. There are the Giga glasses and a couple others. And if you're wearing smart glasses, visually impaired, you are welcome to this group. And you can call Michelle Mason for information or questions, 813-492-8920, mmason@seniorsinservice.org. And there'll be a meeting of the Stroke Support Group today from 3 to 4 at the Ripple Room at Kings Point. They're excited to bring this support group back to local residents. This is for stroke survivors and their care partners to share experiences, learn from each other, and giving emotional support, adjusting to life after a stroke, and gaining practical strategies and discussing recovery and, ways to build confidence. And if you have questions, you call Michelle once again. She's involved in this one as well, at mason@seniorsinservice.org, or you can contact Deborah Battistella. She is the facilitator of the group, and she's at 813-308-9511. 813-308-9511, Stroke Survivors Group. They are meeting this afternoon. And the Moon Glow Dance Club will hold a dance on the 24th at Community Hall, 1910 South Pebble Beach Boulevard. The theme of the dance will be Western, so break out the cowboy hats and cowgirl hats. There'll be a free lesson, merengue lesson at 6:15, dancing from 7 till 9. DJ George will play the music. The dance is open to the public, and no club usage card is required, free for club members for admission, and $6 for other folks as well. So cups, napkins, water, ice, all provided. It's a BYOB dressy casual attire. No shorts, please, okay? And for more information, call Michelle at 330-770-2733, 330-770-2733, and talk to Michelle and get in on that. Okay. Well, I told you there's a lot of stuff going on here in town. Right now, let's go back with the Carpenters, Karen and Richard, their first hit from 19. 19-

Close to you, Carpenters on the radio, 96.3 FM, 8:53, 7 minutes before 9 o'clock on Sun Radio. And this is the 22nd of September in Massachusetts Bay Colony, back in 1692. The last eight people were hanged for allegedly practicing witchcraft at the Salem witch trials, and fortunately a black mark in our history. The preliminary Emancipation Proclamation threatening to free all enslaved people, that to what happened in 1862 on this date. Solidarity was founded in Poland in 1980. 1776, Nathan Hale was executed by the British for spying. Some bummer stuff going on this day. The typhoon, speaking of bummers, killed about 10,000 people on this date in 1906. And if you're wondering what days to celebrate today, well, I got a few for you. National Legwear Day, National White Chocolate Day. Into white chocolate? I like dark chocolate better, actually. National Ice Cream Cone Day. It's Elephant Appreciation Day. Began in 1996. When a guy received an elephant paperweight from his daughter. This is celebrated each September 22nd to honor these majestic mammals and raise awareness for their conservation challenges. So anyway, National Legwear Day celebrates everything you wear on your legs, tights, leggings, more. And this was first observed in 2017. Invites people to show up in bold, colorful styles today. So looking for something to celebrate? There you go. 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

Little George Inman, Apache, taking us toward news time here on Sun Radio 96.3 FM. 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News is coming up.

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1: A big speech and a lot of meetings. I'm Dave Anthony, Fox News. That's on President Trump's agenda at the United Nations in New York today. He'll address the UN General Assembly and then sit down with other world leaders from Britain to Japan and Ukraine's President Volodymyr Zelensky. As President Trump says, the

0: Ridiculous, never-ending war with Russia must end.
1: The Ukrainian president striking an optimistic tone on social media, saying, quote, there are ideas for de-escalation steps and for addressing fundamental security issues, energy security, food security, and the protection of human life.
0: Fox's Marianne Rafferty. The president will also meet with the leaders of Gulf countries as the Iran conflict continues. Strait of Hormuz shipping still an issue, and Iran-backed Houthi attacks on Saudi Arabia adding to the tension. And also at the UN today, Fox's Alex Hogan reports.
2: President Trump will join the prime ministers of Denmark and Greenland for a trilateral signing ceremony to formalize the new security agreement for the U.S. and Greenland. Reuters now reporting that the U.S. plans to open two new military bases in Greenland. The plan would reestablish one Cold War-era military base in the southern part of Greenland and convert a military outpost on the east coast, which is currently being used by the Danish Sled Dog Patrol.
0: The Venezuelan immigrant shot by an ICE agent Sunday in Austin, Texas, leading to protests, is now in a detention center. His lawyer, Kate Lincoln Goldfinch, says that he still has a bullet in his back. Homeland Security says that Wilbur Rafael Garces Perez was in the country illegally with an order for removal. She maintains
3: he had a work permit. He was seeking asylum.
0: There's still more than 100 flights canceled or delayed to and from Newark, New Jersey, and Philadelphia today as airlines recover from yesterday's technical issue that grounded planes for hours.
4: One of the main circuits that controls communications in the Philly and Newark area went down. When they went to switch to their backup line, which was fiber optics, they found out that had actually been cut during a construction.
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Take a Chance on Me. There you have ABBA, that super group from Sweden here on Sun Radio 96.3 FM. Good morning. Before that, we heard Little Sheila, Sheila from Tommy Rowe. That song, there were some 45s of that that were released, and Sheila was spelled Shyla, so it was spelled incorrectly. And I think some of those singles are worth some money. So if you have an old 45 of that song somewhere, you're at it. You're going to dig it out and see. It might be worth a couple of bucks. September 22nd, scientist Michael Faraday. He brought us electro. Magnetism, and he brought us, well, the first motor, and generators were available because of him, because of his electromagnetic induction back in, what was he, 1791, something like that. He was born anyway. Also born today, Baseball Hall of Fame manager Tommy Lasorda, born in 1927. John Brennan, former director of the CIA, was born in New Jersey. He is 71 today. Debbie Boone, the You Light Up My Life lady, born in Hackensack, New Jersey. She's 70. And yes, we're going to hear that song here in just a minute. But Debbie is 70 years young today. Italian tenor Andrea Miceli is 68. And let's see. Also, Joan Jett Larkin. We heard some of her music. Might even hear some more a little later on. She was born in Pennsylvania. She's 68. Let's see. New Zealand cricketer and batsman, Matt Crowe, born in 1962. We lost him in 2016, born in Auckland, New Zealand. English singer and actress Billie Piper. She is 44 years young today. And musician Bethany Dillon. If you listen to some of the contemporary Christian music, she was born in Ohio. She's 38 today. Anyway, those are some of the birthdays today. And if you're celebrating, well, congratulations to you. Here's Debbie Boone, as promised.

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So come on, hold me tight.

thing I think you move me. But I wanna know for sure.

Yeah, Reg Presley and the Trogs and Wild Thing here on Sun Radio, 96.3 FM, coming up on 18 after 9 o'clock on this Tuesday morning. Thanks for tuning in. See, it's the Harvest Moon Dance coming up on Saturday, October the 10th at Community Hall, 1910 South Pebble Beach Boulevard. The proceeds will go to the Mary and Martha House. They are trying to reach a goal to give money to the families of officers who were recently involved in a tragic act of violence in Hillsborough County. The Sun City Center Dance Club is hosting that Harvest Moon Dance at Community Hall, like I said, on October the 10th from 7 until 9. Popular DJ couple Mike and Peg will play all your favorite dance music and wear your best fall outfit. And you could go home with one of the Harvest Moon gifts that will be given as door prizes as well. Club members attend free. It's only $6 at the door for others. And it's bring your own boyfriend, BYOB, to help Martha and Mary House to raise funds to help Hillsborough County officers, fallen officers. So a very worthy cause, a good time. You can call Sue Hicks with questions at 813-633-6682. 813-633-6682. Talk to Sue Hicks. And in recognition of America's 250th birthday, the Pelican Players will present Road Trip USA. The show is a musical journey through the country, featuring well-known hits celebrating many cities and states like Kansas City, New York, New York, Oklahoma, California Dreamin', just to name a few. Road Trip USA will be presented October 14th and 15th. Yep. 14th at 6:30 p.m. and the 15th, a Thursday at 1:30 p.m. at Veterans Theater, Kings Point, at the Clubhouse, 1900 Clubhouse Drive. Doors will open a half hour prior to each show. 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Tickets will also be sold at the door for each performance. It's bring your own drinks and snacks, cabaret and bleacher seating available, and all the Pelican Players shows are open to the public. So there you go. Look, October 14th and 15th for that one. And that is Road Trip USA in recognition of our 250th birthday. Okay. All right. 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

Sun Radio 96.3. There you have Wind Beneath My Wings, Bette Midler. We've got some Paul McCartney. We've got the Eurythmics coming up. Poke Salad Annie from Tony Joe White. And we also have Peter, Paul, and Mary straight ahead on

That's Andy Lennox, Dave Stewart. They are the Eurythmics. Here comes the rain again. Well, we're going to get a 50%, maybe 40% actually, chance of some shower or maybe some rain this afternoon. Otherwise, sunny this morning, mixture of sun and clouds this afternoon till the raindrops show up and maybe a thunderstorm. So be aware of that. 9:36 right here on Sun Radio, 96.3 FM. Rock the night away to the music of Down Home at the September Soiree presented by the Kings Point Music Makers this Friday, the 25th, from 5 to 8 p.m. in the Kings Point North Clubhouse, 1900 Veterans Theater. Tickets $10 in advance at the Kings Point box office or $15 at the door the day of the event. Down Home is the 2026 SCCA Battle of the Bands winner. You know, playing all your favorites. They have all kinds of musical styles and genres for your dancing and listening pleasure. And there will be raffles, bring your own everything, by the way. And that's 5 till 8 p.m. this Friday. Kings Point SCC residents are welcome. The Kings Point Music Makers is a 501c3 organization, and they donate net proceeds to local school music programs. So certainly a good cause, kpmusicmakers.org, where you can go to get more information, kpmusicmakers.org. And Calvary Church, Calvary Lutheran Church will host its first fall fair, 9 to 1, October. 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And, you know, Kings Point, they've got various markets and festivals coming up. October the 7th is their monthly indoor market from 10 a.m. till 2 p.m. with lots of vendors. They have a garage sale on Friday, the 23rd of October, residents only from 4 to 6. And Saturday, the 24th, its garage sale is open to everyone from 9 to 1. That's the Kings Point Clubhouse Theater, the Kings Point Veterans Theater, the 23rd and the 24th. So there you go, a couple of reminders of things going on. And like I always say, if you live in Sun City Center and you are bored, it is your own fault, because there's always something going on here. Going on your radio right now, as promised, Peter, Paul, and Mary. Going back to the 60s again, Puff the Magic Dragon.

some of y'all never been down south too much. I'm gonna tell you a little bit about this so that you understand what I'm talking about. Down there we have a plant that grows out in the woods and the fields. Looks something like a turnip green. Everybody calls it poke salad. Poke salad. Used to know a girl lived down there and she'd go out in the evenings and pick her mess of it. Carry it home and cook it for supper.

Richard Spafford. Straight razor tote moment. Lord, I must take my mess up.

Folk Salad Annie. Yeah, there you have Tony Joe White. It's on the radio, 96.3 FM, 946 on this Tuesday morning. And we've got more music for you coming up. There'll be a movie screening of Glen Campbell's I'll Be Me. Country music legend Glen Campbell embarks on his farewell tour in the United States, Australia, and Europe. He did this back in 2014 as he struggled with Alzheimer's disease. And this was a documentary of all of that. And this movie screening is taking place this afternoon in the Kings Point Veterans Theater, 1900 Clubhouse Drive. Admission $10. All proceeds will benefit the South Shore Walk to End Alzheimer's. And for more info on the walk, you can talk to Sean, 813-649-8021. That screening is going on this afternoon. Movie screening of the Glen Campbell I'll Be Me. That's at the Veterans Theater this afternoon at 1 o'clock. And speaking of Glen Campbell, we have a concert too coming up. At the United Methodist Church of Sun City Center, his longtime band leader Jeff Dayton brings an acclaimed salute to Glen Campbell to Sun City Center and the United Methodist Church Friday, October 16th. So music lovers and fans, Glen Campbell, entertainer Jeff Dayton. He was the band leader and guitarist with Glen for 15 years during his shows. And the show is called Glen Campbell, Our Years Together. It's going on at 7 o'clock on the 16th at United Methodist Church, 1971 Haverford Avenue. It will feature masterful live renditions of many of Glen Campbell's greatest hits, including Wichita Lineman, Gentle on My Mind, Rhinestone Cowboy, and many others, too. And Jeff will do some, well, behind-the-scenes stories and only someone who shared the stage and the road with Glen Campbell for over a decade can tell us. A very moving performance, and it will be held the 16th, Friday, October 16th, $25 in advance. $20 in advance, $25 at the door, all right? $20 in advance, $25 at the door. Get the tickets, Pages of Life Bookstore today from 10 to 2. At the church office, Monday through Thursday, 8:30 a.m. till 4 p.m. Or go to lovethelight.org to get your tickets. Speaking of Glen Campbell,

Good stuff from the Little River Band reminiscing here on Sun Radio 96.3. There'll be a ballads screening sponsored by Sun Towers and the Sun Terrace Rehabilitation on October 2nd at 9 a.m. That's in the Ripple Room in the South Clubhouse at Kings Point. So, you know, that's a good idea to have your balance checked because falls are a huge risk for us older folks. Falls, the number one cause of, accidents, disability, and all that. And there'll be a free music bingo hosted October 13th, hosted by the folks in the Waterside Room. And that's 11 to 1 for gift cards. 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And refreshments provided by Sun Towers Retirement Community and Sun Terrace Rehab as well. Once again, that is on October 13th from 11 till 1. That's in the Waterside Room at Kings Point. Right now, it's Neil Sedaka and The Immigrant taking us toward news time at 10 o'clock.

0: media adding to the tension. And also at the UN today, Fox's Alex Hogan reports.
1: President Trump will join the prime ministers of Denmark and Greenland for a trilateral signing ceremony to formalize the new security agreement for the U.S. and Greenland. Reuters now.

0: reporting that the U.S. plans to open two new military bases in Greenland. The plan would reestablish one Cold War-era military base in the southern part of Greenland and convert a military outpost on the east coast, which is currently being used by the Danish Sled Dog Patrol.
1: The Venezuelan immigrant shot by an ICE agent Sunday in Austin, Texas, leading to protests, is now in a detention center. His lawyer, Kate Lincoln Goldfinch, says that he still has a bullet in his back. Homeland Security says that Wilbur Rafael Garces Perez was in the country illegally with an order for removal. She maintains
2: he had a work permit. He was seeking asylum.
1: There's still more than 100 flights canceled or delayed to and from Newark, New Jersey, and Philadelphia today as airlines recover from yesterday's technical issue that grounded planes for hours.
3: One of the main circuits that controls communications in the Philly and Newark area went down. When they went to switch to their backup line, which was fiber optics, they found out that had actually been cut during a construction.
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8: 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Good morning, a little after 10. Hope you're doing well. Thanks for tuning in to Sun Radio today. Another hour of the morning show. Moving along here. Started off with the Bells from 1971. Stay a while. I hope you will.

She brushes the curls from my eyes. She drops her robe.

Melissa Etheridge there. I can say it. It takes me a while sometimes to get it out, but I can do it. Come to my window, 11 minutes past 10 here on Sun Radio, 96.3 FM. Al here with you on this Tuesday morning. And you know, you're invited to the St. John Divine Gift Shop. 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Thor Stevens will be there with his sax, providing great music. 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And call Eileen, 813-296-4038. 813-296-4038 is the number if you want more information on that. And the New England Club of Sun City Center will host a Taste of New England Dessert Social Wednesday the 14th in the Florida Room in the Atrium Building. 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Desserts will be served promptly at 6:30, and dinner will not be provided, but guests may bring their own beverages. 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

Well, back to the 60s right there. That's Johnny Rivers and Summer Rain here on Sun Radio 96.3 FM. Good Tuesday morning. I hope you're doing well. Thanks for tuning into the morning show today on Sun Radio 96.3 FM. Al Knight with you as we do each and every weekday from 7 a.m. to 11 p.m. and 7 a.m. to 11 a.m. AM, not 11 p.m. My goodness, that would be a very long shift. Too long. Anyway, a reminder here that the Campaign Against Human Trafficking South Shore will present a Halloween bingo fundraiser from 2 until 5 p.m. on Sunday, October 4th at Community Hall. You know where that is, 1910 South Pebble Beach Boulevard. Doors will open at 1:30. Admission is $20, and that includes 10 bingo games, 10 bingo cards. The event will also feature raffles, a 50-50 drawing, and also a cover-all game, a cover-all event with a $100 prize. You're encouraged to wear something festive for Halloween, and you'll be entered into a drawing for a spooky prize if you do that. Attendees may bring your own beverages and snacks, and all proceeds will support the Campaign Against Human Trafficking South Shore. 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And for information, you can email Helen at dogs, the letter R, great, G-R-E-A-T, at brighthouse.com. I love that email, Helen. Dogs, D-O-G-S-R, G-R-E-A-T, at brighthouse.com. Email Helen if you have questions about that. And the Ruskin Methodist Church, they're hosting their second annual Community Harvest Fest this Saturday from 10 to 1. That's right, Saturday, September 22nd at 105 4th Avenue Northwest, the Ruskin Methodist Church in Ruskin. Free community event. It will feature games and crafts and food and family-friendly activities for visitors of all ages, including the real little ones. You can explore the corn maze while children can enjoy an inflatable pirate ship, a bounce house and slide, and the bubble farm, too. Games, prizes, Little Hands Art Nook for the for children's crafts for the little one. And let's see, what else we've got? We got the Homemade Crafters Bazaar with more than 20 vendors expected to offer handmade and homegrown items. So that's for check it out. It's a free event for the community. It's at the Ruskin Methodist Church this Saturday from 10 a.m. until 1 p.m., reflecting the church's focus on fellowship and community. That's the Ruskin Methodist Church, 105 4th Avenue Northwest in Ruskin. And you can hear Pastor Tom Amey and the Ruskin Methodist Church sermon. We present it every Sunday at 11 a.m. right here on Sun Radio 96.3 FM. All right. Back to more music now on this Tuesday. 24 after 10 now right now on Sun Radio. Phil Collins, Studio. That's next. Also, Whitney Houston straight ahead.

Sun Radio 96.3 FM. That's Whitney Houston. I'll be your baby tonight. And before Gary Puckett sings, I wanted to just mention a couple of things. 10:32 in the morning, we have 82 degrees, our current temperature, and that's not bad. I mean, sometimes it's like almost 90, 89 or 90 by this time. In the morning, it'll be 89 for a high today, so we'll take what we can get, right? The German-American Club at Sun City Center will kick off its fall season with its annual Oktoberfest and dance October 29th at Community Hall, 1910 South Pebble Beach Boulevard. The date has been pushed back to allow more snowbirds to attend as they get back to town. Entertainment provided by Martin Gross and the Sonsheim Express. Now, Martin Gross recently retired from his longtime gig at the German Pavilion at Epcot, and he's looking forward to being back with folks in Sun City Center. It's catered by Banquet Masters. Chicken schnitzel will be on the menu. Bratwurst and spinach mushroom lasagna with the appropriate sides. Of course, tickets for members will be $30, $40 for non-members, and that's the same price that they've had for the past several years. The price has not increased. If you'd like more information or want to get your tickets, you can contact President John Pryor at this number, 860-402-2078. The German-American Club of Sun City Center. Doors open at 4:30. Bring your dancing shoes, your appetite. A great time will be had by all October 29th at Community Hall, 1910 South Pebble Beach Boulevard. So check that out. And let's see, Shredding Day will happen Thursday, October 15th, from 9 until noon. That's at the same location, the CA parking lot, corner of North Course Lane and North Pebble Beach Boulevard. Bring your items to be shredded in paper bags or boxes. No plastic, please, because that'll mess up the shredding machines, right? And this is a community association event, so bring your membership badge for identification. This is a CA member event only. That's Shredding Day, presented by the Community Association of Sun City Center, October 15th from 9 a.m. until noontime. Now, Gary Puckett.

Joan Jett and the Blackhearts. Joan Jett, 68 today. Yep. And we heard from her earlier, of course. I just wanted to play something else for her, since it was her birthday. Sun Radio, 96.3 FM, 18 minutes before 11 right now. The fundraising committee of the Community Association of Sun City Center is presenting a variety show at Community Hall Sunday, October 25th from 2 until 5 p.m. And that's at 1910 South Pebble Beach Boulevard, Community Hall. Tickets will be available from 10 to noon at the kiosk in the Atrium Building. That'll start this Thursday, the 24th. So you can go get your tickets at the kiosk in the Atrium Building and discover the talent that exists here in our amazing little corner of the world. Singers, dancers, magicians, stand-up comedians, storytellers, and a Conrad the Mind Reading Puppet. Yes, tickets are $15 per person. And if you can't make it to the Atrium Building, contact Nancy McCall at nmccall@suncitycenter.org, nmccall@suncitycenter.org, and arrange to get your tickets. So join in on a lazy Sunday afternoon here in Sun City Center. Lunch, soda, cookies, ice cream available for purchase as well over there at Community Hall. And you can bring your own beverages. Doors will open at 1 p.m. That reminder from Sun Radio 96.3 FM, and hope you will check that out. An Irish Connection movie night, that is Monday, October 12th at 6:30 p.m. in the Florida Room in the Atrium Building. The movie is Chariots of Fire. Chariots of Fire, a true story about two young men who both won gold medals in the 1924 Olympics. This film is a heartwarming saga and a gem of a movie that also won four Oscars, including Best Picture. Everyone is welcome. That's the Irish Connection movie night, 6:30 p.m., and that is October the 12th in the Sun City Center, Monday night, October 12th. Okay. All right. Donald Fagen up next here on Sun Radio, 96.3 FM. Good Tuesday morning. Thanks for tuning in. 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

That's Donald Fagen here on Sun Radio 96.3 FM, 10 minutes before 11. 84 degrees in Sun City Center right now. Hey, don't forget the Front Porch Pickers picking and grinning this afternoon at Creason Hall at the United Methodist Church from 2 until 4. 2 hours of great music. All you have to do is bring your CA badge with you or your Kings Point gold card and show it, and you get in, and it's a great time, a lot of great music, and you can reach out to Dave Oglesby if you, maybe you want to bring your instrument and jam along with the band. That's at the United Methodist Church of Sun City Center. And this weekend, the Ruskin Methodist Church, is hosting its second annual Community Harvest Fest from 10 a.m. till 1 p.m. That's this Saturday, September the 26th. 105 4th Avenue Northwest is where the church is located in Ruskin. The Ruskin Methodist Church has a free community event featuring games and crafts and food and family-friendly activities for everybody of all ages. Families can explore the corn maze while children enjoy an inflatable pirate ship, a bounce house and slide, and the bubble farm. How about that? Games, prizes, a little hands art nook for children's crafts for very young children. Okay. And you can join in on all of the other homemade crafters bazaar, too, with more than 20 vendors expected to offer handmade and homegrown items. That's all of us. Check it out. It's a free event. It's at the Ruskin Methodist Church this Saturday from 10 to 1, reflecting the church's focus on fellowship and community. And, of course, you can hear the Ruskin Methodist Church and their sermon every week here on Sun Radio 96.3 FM. They're at 105 North Avenue Northwest in Ruskin. And you can hear their Sunday sermon of Pastor Tom Amy Sunday mornings at 11. In case you didn't know, check it out right here on Sun Radio 96.3 FM.

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We've come to the end of the road for another morning show on this Tuesday. 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
1: The Iran conflict will soon take the world stage at the United Nations. I'm Dave Anthony, Fox News.
2: We talk about oil, we talk about the Straits of Hormuz. The central issue here is Iran is run by lunatic clerics.
1: And Secretary of State Marco Rubio tells Fox,
2: these people can never have nuclear weapons.
1: Something President Trump may also say next hour in his address to the UN General Assembly in New York. A White House official tells Fox he will lay out a clear case for how he's using American power to confront longstanding challenges and reshape the world to America's benefit. Now, the president will also meet with leaders of Gulf countries at the UN the day after Iran attacked two more ships in the Strait of Hormuz, as the conflict also expands to Saudi Arabia, which has been attacked by Iran-backed Houthis.
3: Reuters cites three sources as saying Saudi Arabia's east-west pipeline has started operations. Exports from the Red Sea port Yanbu could resume later today. Drone attacks forced Saudi Arabia to close the pipeline 9 days ago. It's been vital for allowing the Saudi oil industry to continue exports in the light of Iran's effective closure of the Strait of Hormuz.
1: That's Fox's Jonathan Savage. The president will also meet today with Ukraine's leader Volodymyr Zelensky, still trying to end the war with Russia.
4: Ukrainian drones hitting several targets at a refinery southeast of Moscow, sparking massive fires. Meanwhile, Russian forces hit targets in Ukraine's industrial heartland.
1: That's Fox's Jeff Paul. Airlines keep working to restore normal service in Newark, New Jersey, and Philadelphia, but there are still more than 150 flights canceled or delayed the day after a technical glitch and a cut line led to many more flights being grounded. It's been fixed, but Transportation Secretary

0: Sean Duffy tells Fox Congress has to act.
1: We are moving at Trump speed, lightning speed, and safely to fix all the things that are wrong in our system. The problem I have is I don't have the money to do all the things that I need to do, that America expects me to do, to make sure this crap never happens again.
0: America's listening.
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5: 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Songs you know. Songs that make you smile. Songs that make you feel good. It's a variety you'll love. 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

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Songs you know. Songs you love to sing along with. 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
2: 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The current temperature is 86 degrees here at Sun Radio.

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1: The Iran conflict will soon take the world stage at the United Nations. I'm Dave Anthony, Fox News.
2: We talk about oil, we talk about the Straits of Hormuz. The central issue here is Iran is run by lunatic clerics.
1: And Secretary of State Marco Rubio tells Fox,
2: these people can never have nuclear weapons.
1: Something President Trump may also say next hour in his address to the UN General Assembly in New York. A White House official tells Fox he will lay out a clear case for how he's using American power to confront longstanding challenges and reshape the world to America's benefit. Now, the president will also meet with leaders of Gulf countries at the UN the day after Iran attacked two more ships in the Strait of Hormuz, as the conflict also expands to Saudi Arabia, which has been attacked by Iran-backed Houthis.
3: Reuters cites three sources as saying Saudi Arabia's east-west pipeline has started operations. Exports from the Red Sea port Yanbu could resume later today. Drone attacks forced Saudi Arabia to close the pipeline 9 days ago. It's been vital for allowing the Saudi oil industry to continue exports in the light of Iran's effective closure of the Strait of Hormuz.
1: That's Fox's Jonathan Savage. The president will also meet today with Ukraine's leader Volodymyr Zelensky, still trying to end the war with Russia.
4: Ukrainian drones hitting several targets at a refinery southeast of Moscow, sparking massive fires. Meanwhile, Russian forces hit targets in Ukraine's industrial heartland.
1: That's Fox's Jeff Paul. Airlines keep working to restore normal service in Newark, New Jersey, and Philadelphia, but there are still more than 150 flights canceled or delayed the day after a technical glitch and a cut line led to many more flights being grounded. It's been fixed, but Transportation Secretary Sean Duffy tells Fox Congress has to act.
5: We are moving at Trump speed, lightning speed, and safely to fix all the things that are wrong in our system. The problem I have is I don't have the money to do all the things that I need to do, that America expects me to do, to make sure this crap never happens again.
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2: 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The current temperature is 86 degrees here at Sun Radio.

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1: He just told world leaders America is back. I'm Dave Anthony, Fox News.
2: Our economy is the envy of the world. Our military is the most powerful on earth. Our technology is second to none, and we are leading in virtually everything.
1: President Trump, addressing the United Nations General Assembly, also spoke out against Iran, saying the U.S. had to attack in February.
2: Iran's goal was to complete their mad dash to a nuclear bomb from behind this conventional ballistic missile shield.
1: And as the conflict rages on, the president says,
2: I have a big decision to make.
1: Work out an agreement. Or annihilate Iran.
2: Do I drive them into hell with no chance of survival and no hope of future greatness or generations? But I believe we'll make a deal right after the election.
1: The president also just brought up another conflict, saying he's working to end the Russia-Ukraine war.
2: And we will get that one done. It's going to happen, I think, more quickly than people understand. They've had it. 25,000 young people, mostly soldiers, a month are dying.
1: Ukraine's President Volodymyr Zelensky is among the leaders in the audience. He and President Trump will meet after the speech. The president also touted the U.S. military operation this year that captured Venezuelan leader Nicolas Maduro and attacks on boats he says are trafficking drugs, calling cartels the ISIS of the Western Hemisphere. And he also said this about Cuba.
2: It's failing like never before, and it will fall.
1: Before President Trump spoke, the leader of the United Nations opened the General Assembly, telling superpowers their powers aren't so super, that military action alone won't lead to peace. Antonio Guterres, also critical of Israel's response to the deadly terror attack nearly 3 years ago.
3: What followed was an onslaught on Palestinians in Gaza with a scale of killing and destruction and like anything I've witnessed in my years.
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1: 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Relaxing favorites here on Sun Radio, where our current temperature is 89 degrees.

0: Hello, Sun City Center. This is Robin Watt with the Emergency Squad. We are so lucky to be living in a community that is powered by volunteers. Our HOAs, COAs, clubs, service organizations all work because there are people that are willing to do the jobs to make them work. And that's the same thing with the Emergency Squad. And now, after almost 60 years of service, we find that we are struggling to have enough volunteers to fill the ambulances. So sometimes when you call, you might hear,
1: "I'm sorry, we don't have an ambulance available."
0: And technically, that's not correct because we have three more sitting in the ambulance bay. The problem is the ambulance needs three volunteers to run. And so we're always looking for people that are willing to reach out to help their neighbors, to come in, make new friends, learn new skills. It's good for you in more ways than I can tell you. And most of our volunteers love it. You don't need medical experience. You don't even need to live in the community. Our average age is 73, and we'd love to meet you at our house, not at your house. So come by the squad at 720 Ray Watson Boulevard, get a tour of the building, meet with some of our volunteers, or you can call Chris McCann, our assistant chief of HR. Her number is 813-434-4184, and talk about finding out what our job opportunities are. We would love for you to join us. Thank you.
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1: 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Relaxing favorites here on Sun Radio, where our current temperature is 89 degrees.

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1: Not just talk, action. Elisa Brady, Fox News. That's part of President Trump's message to the UN General Assembly.
2: I can report to you with pride that America is back and our country is stronger today than ever before.
1: And he says he doesn't like to let problems fester, confronting threats he says others have ignored and calling Iran a terrorist regime.
2: I call on all nations to join us in enforcing the complete economic isolation of Iran until they stop their attacks on commercial shipping, relinquish their nuclear ambitions, and cease their support of terror.
1: He also denies reports of the U.S. running low on munitions and suggests the upcoming midterm elections will not be part of his decision on a possible deal with Iran. After his speech, the president signing a new security pact with Denmark and Greenland, easing tensions with the NATO allies.
3: The deal allows the U.S. to expand its existing space base in northern Greenland and establish additional defense bases in two other locations. Danish Prime Minister Mette Frederiksen says the deal could last forever.
4: We are strengthening our common security, boosting our common deterrence, showing our adversaries who we are.
3: President Trump has threatened a U.S. takeover of Greenland, a longtime territory of Denmark, arguing the NATO ally was not doing enough to secure the Arctic.
1: Fox's Jared Halper, and at the White House, where later this week the president will host a summit with China's president, and a variety of thorny issues could come up.
5: We really don't know where this summit is going to go. We don't know what President Xi really wants out of it.
1: Fox's Steve Harrigan in Beijing.
5: We've already had some talks, some preliminary talks about AI, possibly setting up a hotline between the two sides. But whether it gets to Taiwan or not is going to be a big question.
1: A multi-billion dollar arms sale from the U.S. to Taiwan is on hold.
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2: The current temperature is 88 degrees here at Sun Radio, your home for easy, relaxing favorites.

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Did you know that Club Link, owner of 7 golf courses in Sun City Center, 5 of which are closed, has plans for residential housing and adult senior living facilities in our community? They're not going to go away. They're just waiting for the right conditions to proceed. I'm Ellie Anderson, and I am the leader of Save Sun City Center and their president. 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
1: Not just talk, action. Elise Sabrady, Fox News. That's part of President Trump's message to the UN General Assembly.
2: I can report to you with pride that America is back and our country is stronger today than ever before.
1: And he says he doesn't like to let problems fester, confronting threats he says others have ignored and calling Iran a terrorist regime.
2: I call on all nations to join us in enforcing the complete economic isolation of Iran until they stop their attacks on commercial shipping, relinquish their nuclear ambitions, and cease their support of terror.
1: He also denies reports of the U.S. running low on munitions and suggests the upcoming midterm elections will not be part of his decision on a possible deal with Iran. After his speech, the president signing a new security pact with Denmark and Greenland, easing tensions with the NATO allies.
3: The deal allows the U.S. to expand its existing space base in northern Greenland and establish additional defense bases in two other locations. Danish Prime Minister Mette Frederiksen says the deal could last forever.
4: We are strengthening our common security, boosting our common deterrence, showing our adversaries who we are.
3: President Trump has threatened a U.S. takeover of Greenland, a longtime territory of Denmark, arguing the NATO ally was not doing enough to secure the Arctic.
1: Fox's Jared Halper, and at the White House, where later this week the president will host a summit with China's president, and a variety of thorny issues could come up.
5: We really don't know where this summit is going to go. We don't know what President Xi really wants out of it.
1: Fox's Steve Harrigan in Beijing.
5: We've already had some talks, some preliminary talks about AI, possibly setting up a hotline between the two sides. But whether it gets to Taiwan or not is going to be a big question.
1: A multi-billion dollar arms sale from the U.S. to Taiwan is on hold.
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2: The current temperature is 88 degrees here at Sun Radio, your home for easy, relaxing favorites.

Are there times when you'd like an opportunity to talk to someone about your current caregiver responsibilities and concerns? Well, for those individuals who are caring for a loved one diagnosed with Alzheimer's or dementia, and you currently reside in Sun City Center, the coordinators for Samaritan's Alzheimer's and Dementia Auxiliaries can help you out. 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And what you do is call Samaritan Services at 813-634-9283. 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Leave your phone number and your first name only with the receptionist on duty. 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Don't have to travel this difficult journey alone. 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
2: Easy, relaxing favorites for Sun City Center, where the current temperature is 90 degrees.

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1: Hope at the United Nations. I'm Lisa Brady, Fox News. As President Trump holds meetings with multiple counterparts, including Ukraine's leader.
2: Sitting alongside Ukrainian President Volodymyr Zelensky on the sidelines of the United Nations General Assembly, President Trump says the two are figuring out a solution to end the war against Russia.
3: I think it's going to happen. I really do. I believe it's going to happen.
2: President Trump says he intends to talk to Zelensky about recent Ukrainian strikes on Russian diesel and energy facilities.
3: It's also a serious hit on the price of diesel. The diesel oil, diesel fuel has gone up quite a bit.
2: Russian President Vladimir Putin is expected to travel to Miami later this year for the G20 summit hosted by President Trump.
1: Fox's Jared Halpern at the White House. Earlier, President Trump telling reporters U.S. and Iranian officials had a meeting shortly after his address to the U.N. General Assembly, where he said he has a choice to make between making a deal with Iran or possibly annihilating them.
4: The terrorist regime is behaving badly. Not because they are strong and confident, but because they are weak and desperate.
1: He called for a united stance in the economic pressure campaign against Iran. Obamacare enrollment is stopping for more than 700,000 people the Trump administration says are believed to be fraudulently enrolled. Vice President J.D. Vance says that adds up to more than $2 billion.
5: The average American child receives about $4,000 in health care benefits every single year. That means that we are saving 550,000 American children's worth of health care that was going to fraudsters and now will go to the essential services for which it was meant to go.
1: Eligibility requirements and verification also being ramped up as part of an ongoing fraud crackdown. Democrats have accused the administration of trying to sabotage Obamacare. America is listening to
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1: 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Relaxing favorites here on Sun Radio, where our current temperature is 89 degrees.

0: Hello, this is Pastor Tom Amy of Ruskin Methodist Church. We are an independent Methodist congregation celebrating our 100th year of Christian fellowship here on Tampa Bay's South Shore. 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

0: it's going to happen.
1: President Trump says he intends to talk to Zelensky about recent Ukrainian strikes on Russian diesel and energy facilities.
0: It's also a serious hit on the price of diesel. The diesel oil, diesel fuel has gone up quite a bit.
1: Russian President Vladimir Putin is expected to travel to Miami later this year for the G20 summit hosted by President Trump.
2: Fox's Jared Halpern at the White House. Earlier, President Trump telling reporters U.S. and Iranian officials had a meeting shortly after his address to the U.N. General Assembly, where he said he has a choice to make between making a deal with Iran or possibly annihilating them.
3: The terrorist regime is behaving badly. Not because they are strong and confident, but because they are weak and desperate.
2: He called for a united stance in the economic pressure campaign against Iran. Obamacare enrollment is stopping for more than 700,000 people the Trump administration says are believed to be fraudulently enrolled. Vice President J.D. Vance says that adds up to more than $2 billion.
4: The average American child receives about $4,000 in health care benefits every single year. That means that we are saving 550,000 American children's worth of health care that was going to fraudsters and now will go to the essential services for which it was meant to go.
2: Eligibility requirements and verification also being ramped up as part of an ongoing fraud crackdown. Democrats have accused the administration of trying to sabotage Obamacare. America is listening to
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1: Day of warnings and meetings. I'm Lisa Brady, Fox News.
2: As president of the most extraordinary nation in history, I have no interest in leaving dangers to grow for another day.
1: President Trump defending the conflict with Iran, saying while others talked, he acted to prevent a terrorist regime from having a nuclear weapon, adding the Iranians made a missile capable of hitting Europe.
2: I hope the Europeans realize that Iran's goal was to complete their mad dash to a nuclear bomb from behind this conventional ballistic missile shield.

0: step toward ending the war with Russia. The president calling artificial intelligence super intelligence, and though acknowledging every new technology has challenges, he says the U.S. will not slow down, despite tech leaders calling for slowing the pace of development for safety reasons.
1: There is no such debate like that here in China. In China, AI is coming from the top down. It is President Xi going, let's go full speed ahead. The money for data centers coming from the government. They're going to put $300 billion into it over the next 5 years.
0: Fox's Steve Harrigan in Beijing. The Chinese president heads to the White House this week for a summit and state dinner. Back at the UN, President Trump also signing a deal with Denmark and Greenland today, an agreement that keeps Greenland under Danish control but paves the way for more U.S. bases there aimed at strengthening Arctic and North Atlantic security. 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

The Sun City Center swim dancers are preparing for their next performance with the Suncoast Waterworks in Palm Harbor. Synchronized swimmers will perform at the annual Synchro Bells show on October the 4th in Palm Harbor. The group is welcoming new members, and they encourage anyone who has an interest in synchronized swimming to learn about it and check it out with the swim dancers. If you'd like to participate, you can attend a practice. They are held in the lap pool Mondays and Wednesdays from 7 till 8:30 p.m. and Fridays from 7:30 a.m. till 9 a.m. Participants are asked to wear your swimsuit, bring a towel. The swim dancers welcome swimmers of all experience levels who are interested in learning synchronized swimming in a modern, supportive environment. For more information, contact Maria Hodge at 856-981-9992, 856-981-9992. 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
1: Day of warnings and meetings. I'm Lisa Brady, Fox News.
2: As president of the most extraordinary nation in history, I have no interest in leaving dangers to grow for another day.
1: President Trump defending the conflict with Iran, saying while others talked, he acted to prevent a terrorist regime from having a nuclear weapon, adding the Iranians made a missile capable of hitting Europe.
2: I hope the Europeans realize that Iran's goal was to complete their mad dash to a nuclear bomb from behind this conventional ballistic missile shield.
1: The president telling the UN General Assembly he has a decision to make on Iran, a possible deal or annihilation. Trump envoys later holding a lengthy meeting with Iranian officials. Iran state media says strict conditions were conveyed to U.S. representatives. The president also holding meetings with several other world leaders, including Ukraine's president, who says an energy site ceasefire could be a first step toward ending the war with Russia. The president calling artificial intelligence super intelligence, and though acknowledging every new technology has challenges, he says the U.S. will not slow down despite tech leaders calling

0: House this week for a summit and state dinner. Back at the UN, President Trump also signing a deal with Denmark and Greenland today, an agreement that keeps Greenland under Danish control but paves the way for more U.S. bases there aimed at strengthening Arctic and North Atlantic security. 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
4: 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Songs you know. Songs that make you smile. Songs that make you feel good. It's a variety you'll love. 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
1: Every morning at the mine, you could see him arrive. He stood 6'6" and weighed 245, kind of broad at the shoulder and narrow at the hip. And

Now, they never reopened that worthless pit. They just placed a marble stand in front of it. These few words are written on that stand. 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
1: Negotiations resume. I'm Lisa Lucera, Fox News. President Trump said this afternoon two envoys sat down with Iranian leaders for about 3 hours in an effort to find common ground after warning Iran this morning during his speech to the United Nations General Assembly.
2: For 51 years, the fanatical Iranian regime has ruled by bloodshed and mass murder, spreading death and carnage and chaos across the entire Middle East and beyond. They were the bully of the Middle East, but they are the bully no more.
1: Secretary of State Marco Rubio says President Trump is open to meeting with Iran's president while he's in New York for the General Assembly. The president also met with Ukraine's president, Volodymyr Zelensky, on the sidelines of the UN, expressing hope that the U.S. could help end the war.
3: To be honest with you, it's time. A lot of people being killed, and they don't want that, but I think they both want to see the war end.
1: This comes after Russia launched missile and drone attacks on four regions of Ukraine, killing five people. Zelensky says Ukraine's forces struck two Russian oil refineries. A former postal worker has been charged in Utah for dumping hundreds of mail-in ballots in the trash.
4: Acting Deputy Attorney General Trent McCotter telling reporters,
5: "We're announcing the indictment of Damon Matai C. As alleged in the indictment, the defendant, then a letter carrier for the Postal Service in Utah, destroyed over 300 mail-in ballots that were meant to be delivered to residents for the June 23rd primary."
4: U.S. Attorney for the District of Utah, Melissa Holyoke, detailing the charges against the 34-year-old.
6: For unlawful secretion, destruction, and delay of mail,